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0: to be 12, respond for a Bravo level 4. This can be for a 82-year-old female, conscious breathing, and with this fall with laceration to the head. Rescue 101, respond for a Delta level ill person for a 49-year-old male, conscious but not alert. Patient will be outside, sitting at an outside seating area.
1: Do you ever feel surprised if you're looking here?

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Engine 6, Rescue 5, traffic crash with injuries, intersection of North Knockwood Ridge Road and Monica Parkway, North Knockwood Ridge Road, Monica Parkway, grid 57.

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0: 10-4. Rescue 5, engine 6, you're responding for a vehicle versus bicyclist. This would be a red Ford Escape versus a bicyclist. Noise on scene advising northbound lanes are currently blocked.
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Two letters, two, runway 32, smoke in the cockpit, Cherokee. He is about 12 miles east of the airport. He should be here in the next 5 minutes. Two souls on board, 21 gallons of fuel, and he believes he can land safely. So we're going to try to stand by. Thank you.

Oh yeah, stand by for an alert too. All units, this is an alert to for Cherokee, 12 miles out, landing on 3-2, smoke in the cockpit, two souls on board, 21 gallons of fuel. Timeout 2043, responding units go to fire one.

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0: It's past Mission 1. We're on scene. 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

0: 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They're not advising the oven. The stove itself is on fire. FTL has been advised. 30 minutes to left CTA.
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0: 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I got a single-story wood frame duplex, nothing showing at this time. Stand by for further.
1: Copy, single-story wood frame duplex, nothing showing at this time. Investigating a report.

0: I dispatched from Engine 4. I've got light smoke in the structure. We'll call this a working structure at this time. Two in, two out. It's been established with Rescue 4 and third man Engine 4 going in. Engine 4, hey, engineer, staying outside.
1: That is working structure fire. Two in, two out. Established with Rescue 4 and third man from Engine 4.
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1: Right, command.
0: System time has confirmed the stove is not actively on fire. We just need ventilation at this time. We're going to be overhauling.
1: Interior confirms stove not actively on fire. Ventilation needed. Overhaul. Command.
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0: Did you locate and isolate just the oven?
1: The panel for the individual units got to be inside here. 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
0: Okay, well, you can turn that back on. 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
1: It's off right now. Truck 1 Bravo is standing by if you want to turn it back on. I can try to isolate the oven.
0: Yeah, we secured power to the oven right now. We just unplugged the 220, so that should be fine if you want to kick it back on.
1: Copy. Truck 1 Bravo, you copy?
2: Copy.
0: Power restored.

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0: Engine 16 Rescue 9, it's a two vehicle crash, a white van and a white sedan. I'm being in the middle of the intersection, unknown injuries.
1: Copy, I'll see you in the engineer.

track 86, track 82 here, responding to a individual resident advising the alarm sounding. They recently replaced the batteries, but the alarm's still going off. No flames or smoke scene.

0: 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Can you move your unit up or clear so we can get these other units out?
1: 10-4, we're on our way out.
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1: Hey Ryan, the monitor ran through the apartment. All the levels normal. And confirmed that the power to the oven is secured.
2: We secured it at the panel as well. Inside that small bedroom, there's four stoves.

0: 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I got a two-story residential, nothing shown. We'll be investigating.
1: Hi, I'm the major driver's line for public service. 5213 Sudville Avenue, 5213 Sudville Avenue, Cross Street, Schuster Street, Map Creator 493.

press security first, Hunter Medical, 3419 Town Terrace, 3419 Town Terrace, cross street at Prince Lane, up to 544. 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
1: Dispatch, NJ5 is responding. Can you resend that to our MVT? It's not showing up.
0: Denver, stomach. NJ85, it's been recent to your terminal for a 86-year-old male lift assist. I'd rather give you the address again.

0: Can you repeat dispatch?
1: 10-4, it's been resent to your terminal. Can you advise D about the address again?
2: Dispatcher, it's going to go.
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1: 284, 53-year-old female, crisis of breathing, abdominal pain, nausea, and dizzy.
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0: Upon arriving on scene, law enforcement waved us down, saying that we were not needed at Gilligan's, that it was a law enforcement issue.
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1 Elevator Rescue, Art Ovation Hotel, 1255 North Palm Avenue, 1255 North Palm Avenue, cross with Coconut Avenue, grid 79. For a tray level ill person, there's going to be for a 66-year-old male, conscious breathing, sickle cell crisis, abnormal breathing.

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1: En route, engine one. Just give me an elevator rescue that for an elevator stuck on the 7th floor. There are 16 occupants inside.

0: 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Is the caller still landline?
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Fruville Road, Springbrook Farm Road.

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There's a audible fire alarm. I tried to call them. No answer.

0: 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Just calling for a fire alarm. 3977 Santa Ana Road, 3977 Santa Ana Road, cross of Oceanside Street, Mount Road 496.
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0: 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We do have a 2500 pickup that hit a power pole. Occupant appears to be out of the vehicle. Rescue 10's going to need command. It's going to be proof of command. Rescue 10's going to have patient care. We do have airbag deployment.
1: Copy, single vehicle with airbags deployed versus pole. Occupants out, approval, command, Rescue 10.

0: 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We have a single-story residential home block construction. I've got nothing showing from the Alpha or Bravo side. We'll be investigating.
1: Copy, I'm seeing single-story block. Nothing in the Alpha Bravo investigating tonight.
2: 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I'll be soon for Ville Command.
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0: Engine 81 from truck 84, you can cancel. Right, dispatch from truck 84. This is a false alarm due to cutting smoke. Truck 84 is going to be available.
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0: 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Engine 1C bringing the roof ladder to 7th floor.
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0: 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We're going to be available.
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1: 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Rescue 51, Charlie Level, back pain, 75-year-old female, constant breathing.

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Person 51, I got voicemail and call back. There's a note on here that says, request unit call her when they make contact. It almost sounds like a welfare check. I'll get with the call taker.

0: 251.
1: I'm landlining with the niece who's in Oregon who called for her aunt.
0: And we confirmed that this was the address?

0: confirming the address and the patient's name now. It should be Cassandra Brody.
1: Copy. Just one moment. We're going to knock on the door one more time.

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1: 51, we've made contact with the homeowner. 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
0: Therefore, thank you. 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
0: Right, it's 23.

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0: 23. I have one vehicle on its side, one upright. 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
1: Fire to make damage, one vehicle on site investigating rescue 4. 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
0: Right now, I have two occupants, both conscious, breathing, talking to us. At this time, we are temporarily stabilized. The vehicle is gripping.
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0: that truck one, you're going to be the execution group. Goodness says, whatever they got going on right now. Looks like they got the vehicle stabilized.
1: Dispatch from command, we have one patient extricated at this time.
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1: Very good.
0: We're always advising they have one female patient, conscious and breathing, pregnant. They're requesting an additional rescue. Did you want me to dispatch one?
1: I'm sorry, repeat. One more time.
0: Law is advising that they have one female patient that is conscious and breathing, pregnant, requesting evaluation. Did you want an additional rescue?
1: Yeah, you can go ahead and start one.
0: 10-4.

0: 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Initially came in as a suspicious person from law enforcement. Now rising to 330 Delta, not conscious of breathing. I'm not breathing at this time.
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1: 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Rescue 101, traffic crash with extrication, Old Bradenton Road, University Parkway, intersection of Old Bradenton Road, University Parkway, grid 7, respond on tax-free, tax-free.

0: command for rescue six. 6 foot. Minute out. Are we calling us?
1: Sure. Sit back east. If I have a pregnant female, this needs to be evaluated. You'll see a missile, Steve. Just work up in front of that.
0: Right. Please copy. You turn it over.

0: 101 Command. Direction of travel. You got on a full breakdown or are you giving us 41 down?
1: We're still 41 this morning.
0: I'm sorry, 41 to operate now?
1: Yeah, we haven't got full breakdown yet. It's still 41.
0: Alright, go all the way up to University, come down that way, park behind truck 1. And I got one being evaluated right now. It's going to be yours. Be on the southwest corner, operating at 40. I'm sorry, operating at the University.
1: Got it, Carson. All right, sir.

0: Is that just before transporting to SMH? This will be a TCPC. Can I get a med channel, please?
1: TCPC to SMH, med channel, C2, Charlie 2.
0: That's correct.
1: Go ahead, man.
2: Station direction needed. Rescue 4 is going to transport 1. 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
1: Just copied all patients extricated. 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
1: Copy. We also made contact with that unit. They're advising the smoke alarm went off, and there's an unknown cause at this time.
0: Okay.

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0: 72's on scene. We have a four-story concrete commercial large structure with nothing showing at the time. We'll be investigating. We'll set this up as KB's resort. Command.
1: Four-story concrete commercial structure. Nothing showing.
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EMS-2 medical with rescue 12 at Berthways, 4222 McIntosh Lane, 4222 McIntosh Lane, across the Dunbar Drive, grid 126.

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0: Está así, más. Two questions. I'm calling Rusty Fall. They made contact with me via phone call, and the staff is refusing to allow them access to the patient to allow for transport. I'm going to head there to assist.
1: Copy, Master.
2: What's yours, 21?
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0: Yeah, that's 2 from dispatch.
1: Alright.
0: Are you going to need Lyle out there too?
1: Not at this time. We've had issues with this facility in the past. We're just going to go speak to facility representatives.
0: Hello.
2: Quarters in 72.

0: Just an update on scene. 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Currently, medical director is in route, which I'm going to speak with here momentarily.
1: And active labor. Staff still refusing assistance or transport. 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
0: EC1 on this cell phone, but it's going straight to voicemail. Is there any way you can phone him out to call EMS2 cell phone?

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1: Happy St. Miles, we had it for you.

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It's going to be a Charlie Little heart problem. 378-year-old male, conscious, breathing, history of heart attacks.

0: and a rescue. We've had a few callers on this. We're advising there's two sedans involved, possibly a semi on the southbound side, possibly before the off-ramp or just at the off-ramp.
1: Thank you.

0: All right, 67 Kathy.
1: I'll say 67. Engine 11, medical with rescue 11, Gulf Gate Apartments, 6557 Gulf Gate Place, 6557 Gulf Gate Place, across the Mall Drive, apartment 275, grid 184.

0: Okay. Hold up before you get on the interstate. Come in. We got on, heading southbound. It looks like it's going to be north of us.
1: Copy.
0: Yeah, it's going to be north of the exit. You're either going to have to head north and then do the cutover where the tree line is, or you can go up a new off-ramp that they just made. It looks like it's going to be right at the ending point of the off-ramp on the interstate.
1: Yeah, we see it. We're heading north to the cut-through.
0: We'll go down to the nearest turn.
1: Dispatch permission 8. We drove by the accident. It looks like heavy damage. Is there any indication of a driver?
2: Negative. It doesn't look like any involved parties have called us.

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1: Nothing investigating, Jake.

0: This is Master Region Agent's update. We have a semi that T-boned a sedan, heavy damage. We're assessing for patient.
1: Copy, semi T-boned a sedan, heavy damage, checking for patients.

0: here.
1: Probably.
2: Engineer, did you have additional?
3: 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The driver of the semi-truck said that two people ran from the scene. They ran west from the interstate from the scene.
2: Got it.

0: 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At this time, you can be available to semi-truck drivers denying injuries.
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0: Now, people that did flee the scene, they are probably going to be injured in some type of way. There is blood on the scene.
1: So.
2: Rescue 16.
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0: Of course.
1: Sorry, I can try to contact the premise as well.

0: At this time, the driver of the semi-truck has no injuries, and we're assisting SSO with our thermal imaging camera to see if there's a victim somewhere.
1: Copy, no injuries on the semi-driver, assisting SSO with thermal imaging.

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0: 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What's the status of Rescue 6?

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1: Copy. Is this there?
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1: Yeah, we're trying to 73.

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1: Rescue 3. Be a track back with unknown injuries, a white Ford F-150 doing donuts in a parking lot, possibly hit something. Also, a possible disturbance in progress. Rosman advised.

0: dispatch, engine 3 is arriving on scene. Time to see a white pickup. Looks like you hit a storm drain. Front wheels off. Doesn't appear to be an occupant. See some female running with tank top and jean shorts.
1: Copy, white pickup, hit a storm drain, front wheel fell off. Can you realize which direction that female's running?
0: Yeah, she's running around the truck.
2: Dispatch, she just got in the red vehicle and left.
1: Now, well, let me know if she goes up to Longboat or over to St. Arms.
2: Copy. I don't think we'll be able to see that from the end of the park here.

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1: It was a four-door sedan.

0: Dispatching is re-advised. This is a white four-door Ram 1500. Like I said, sitting in that this center grass area down at the end of 10,000 Park. The driver's side front wheel is completely off. Looks like it hit a storm drain. Vehicle disabled and pre-being leaks or hazards, though.
1: Copy, white four-door Ram in the grass at the end of the park. Leaks or hazards. Vehicle disabled.

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1: Yeah, where they are. One of them was close, but he saw the car, so he turned around. A different unit's on the way.
2: I think it's just right there.

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Nicholas Aralake Estates, 3134 Jolene Drive, 3134 Jolene Drive, cross of Aralake Boulevard, grid 103.

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1: And Tower 75 responding with Charlotte County Rescue 4 and Charlotte County Sheriff's Office. There's going to be a light Nissan sedan at the intersection, subject unknown consciousness or breathing status, and lodged in the vehicle for 20 minutes.
0: Tower 75, copy.
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11 Medical, 930 North Tamiami Trail, 930 North Tamiami Trail, unit 622, cross of 9th Street, grid 79. Inform you're responding for a public service, but this is only in room 116 for a 71 civil male female, 180 pounds.

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0: 273. It's alpha level sick person for an 82-year-old female that's conscious and breathing, has immobility due to knee pain.
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You're responding to a fire alarm. 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

0: Engine 91, Russian 91, you're responding to a fire alarm. 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

0: 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Two-story multifamily residential garden apartment, something showing State Alpha. We'll be investigating.
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The Meadows, 4837, Winslow Beacon, 4837, Winslow Beacon, Cross Street, Glebe Farm Road, Route 59, switch to TAC 2, TAC 2. 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
0: 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Copy, negative.

0: dispatch from rescue. It's been advised we just went through the intersection of Lakewood Ranch and Fruitville with nothing found.
1: Copy, nothing found in the intersection of Lakewood Ranch and Fruitville. 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
0: Scene of a vehicle, we've got a motorcycle down on the curb. Looks like the rider is on the sidewalk on his phone. We're going to be investigating.
1: Copy, motorcycle down on the curb. 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
1: 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Truck 82, engine 81. 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

0: 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I have a single-story commercial strip mall. Nothing shown from the exterior. We do have audible visual alarm sounding. Appears we may have construction going on. Move to scene.
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1: 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I want to set off you to construction. You can cancel engine 81. They'll probably be close to MD now.
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2: 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Won't be responding to MD now with rescue 80.
0: 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It's conscious and breathing. 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She's going to be in room 2.
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1: Fire Force, we're still trying to find it.

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1: Fourth floor.
0: 10-4.
1: Can you confirm the talk way out there?
2: 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They think one of the sprinklers was set it on.
0: Can you come down?
1: Scott, you coming in?

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1: Yeah, it's 52. Rescue 52, alpha level injured person, 78-year-old female, knee and leg injury from a previously treated fall. Rescue 54, engine 52, delta level ill person, 82-year-old female, altered level of consciousness, shortness of breath.
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1: Distant breathing. 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
3: 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Is this someone on the boat or is this from shore?
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0: dispatch be advised, you got Sarasota PD on the waterway in the area as well.
1: Copy. I should be in the area on the water. 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
2: We don't see a brown spray. 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
1: 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It's a rowboat.
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4: 1 Lincoln 2 to Marine 65. They're going to be in that vessel right in front of you. They've been picked up out of the water. They're headed to shore.
0: Copy.
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2: And responding, it's going to be the Broward Promenade Unit 1317. Lift assist only for 80-year-old male.
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2: Azure 52, Rescue 51, Medical Bay, Indies, 974 East Luther Avenue, 974 East Luther Avenue, Cross of Bay, Indies Boulevard, map grid 454.
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RFP-51, it's going to be a delta-level heart problem. 65-year-old male, altered level of consciousness, cardiac history.

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0: 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All I have is that the call of the third party advising there's a patient in a wheelchair slumped over.
1: Yeah.

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0: On the center median, northbound on Geneva, just south of Clark. It looks like he's panhandling there in the median.
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0: Engine 52, ref 52, tower 51, battalion 5, ref 1 of engine 51, call upgraded, odor of smoke inside. The Hampton Inn and Suites, 881 Venetia Bay Boulevard, 881 Venetia Bay Boulevard, cross the North Tamiami Trail, grid 427. You know, so the odor of smoke inside, respond on TAC 9, TAC 9.
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1: Return us, Katie. Anyone seen any stories, hotel, nothing showing up in the exterior, we'll be investigating.
0: Honestly, nothing showing up in the exterior, investigating rescues too. It was an electrical odor in the lobby.
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0: 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There's only about 12 people out here and everyone was sent for.
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0: 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So from Rescue 4, were you guys advised of the Apple Watch hard fall notification? Just wondering if you got any contact.
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2: 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I don't see anyone that fell down.

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1: Go ahead, man. I'll have you in charge of utilities.

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1: A very, very faint odor of smoke. No hot spots, though. No heat signatures anywhere.
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0: Investigation.
1: We've checked so far here on the first floor where they're saying the odor was coming from. We have no more traces of odor anywhere.
0: 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Do you need ventilation?
1: Negative on ventilation.

0: 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Do you have any more at the location by chance of the chicken wing or baggage wing?
1: Negative, sir, and on fallback of the number, I'm getting nothing.
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0: 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No fire conditions detected from the exterior. We're investigating.
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2: Dispatch, rescue 4 to Vanderbilt, Kansas Airport.
1: 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Rescue 4.

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1: Responding, Rescue 81. Responding for a sick person with no determinant. No reports on scene with a 39-year-old male that's in protective custody. He's wheelchair-bound, requesting transport to the hospital for medical clearance. No need to stage.

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Rescue 53 Medical in Valencia, 229 Ibiza Loop, 229 Ibiza Loop, cross of Salida Avenue, grid 430. Rescue 12, potentially violent scenes, 4914 Weber Street, 4914 Weber Street, Cross Street, Java Plum Avenue, grid 127.

0: 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The caller did advise just now that the occupants are out of the vehicle. 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

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She's going to be in room 4.

0: 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Consciousness is unknown, not breathing. They have gone to get a defibrillator.
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0: 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I resent you that screen. 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You might have to restart.
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1: Hey guys, we had a valve break. 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
0: And what valve broke?
1: One of the valves going into the baggage handling system.
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1: 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I just won't be investigating.
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0: 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Conscious and breathing, has a history of COPD.
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0: 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We do have a small 3-foot by 3-foot grass fire, slow moving. Low fuels.
1: 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Avenue. Room 304, across of Capriales Boulevard, grid 455.
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0: 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Rescue 54, dispatch.
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It's a 70-year-old male with a history of PTSD. 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

0: dispatch, just about arriving on scene. We have vehicles pulled over to the side of the roadway. Occupants out, we'll be investigating.
1: Ray with occupants on, investigating my C5.
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1: 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Venice Police Department reported there's a person with a head injury from a fall.

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One 601 Gulf of Mexico Drive, across of Harbor Point Road, map grid 50.

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0: person that you're trying to develop a person. He's 57-year-old male, not responding normally, busyness. The caller advised he's sitting on the northbound side of Cattleman, just south of Bella Vista.
1: He is up on the top.
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Engine 12 and rescue 12 en route. 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A Ford, like Ford SUV versus a bicycle. The caller advised they pulled onto Grand Cayman. And what is on scene?

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0: 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All units switch to tactics.
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2: Dispatch from Battalion 3. Is this a mulch fire and a landscaping in the parking lot again?
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0: 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And the 282 Wilsh small brush fire unit went out of the handle.
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0: 7. Can you come back outside?
1: Which transmission 4? 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
2: Infinity SUV. 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
1: Which 4 times the child out of the vehicle?
2: And Rabbi 56.
3: Go ahead, engine 22.
4: 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We're going to be at that area to investigate.
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1: 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We're available right now.
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0: 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I do have an illegal burn. We'll be investigating.
1: Copy, small illegal burn on scene, engine 22.

0: the facility, stand by.
1: Here it comes.
0: Okay. Yeah, American Airline ticket counter.
1: They're right this stuff. Behind the ticket counter. They said it was stuck. I believe it was a bag and mold, I'm not sure.
2: Council smart up momentarily.
1: Thank you, sir. Stand by, you can disregard.

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1: Appreciate the question.

0: 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Just on for an other side. 3232 Fruitville Road, 3232 Fruitville Road, Unit 111, crest of North Lockwood Ridge Road, map grade 81, all units respond on TAC 3, check 3.
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0: Did you call the captain and say which apartment it was located inside the address? I believe all the apartments in the care have the same address.
1: Apartment 111.

0: 5 or 6. 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
1: Okay, yeah, 10-4. 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
0: Understood.

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1: On scene, Battalion 1 Rescue 1.
2: This man is arriving on scene. There's a two-story multifamily residential apartment complex with concrete block of chips on the first floor. And the patrol next to your fucker is going to be investigating. All units, just be advised, they're going to be located on the Delta side of the property, against the wood line. Just be advised, investigating.
1: Two-story multifamily, nothing shown from exterior unit. Located on the Delta side, engine 5 investigating.
0: I will have command. Okay.

0: Very confident.
1: I'm feeling just sick.
2: 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Engine 5 will handle.
1: Sure. 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
0: Develop time.

Engine 9, outside fire. Bee Ridge Road and Mauna Loa Boulevard. Bee Ridge Road and Mauna Loa Boulevard. Grid 149.

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1: Team left on homeowners, Vela returning Enterprise. Engine 9, you're responding to an on-site fire. It's going to be just west of the location. Caller advised mulch in the median is on fire.

0: SU-85, engine 85, traffic crash with injuries, mile marker 191 northbound, I-75 mile marker 191 northbound, grid 433.
1: Dispatch NJ1, is that call on the interstate?
0: 10-4.
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0: station 85 units, you can cancel. 81 units are going to take the call. Crash 81, engine 81, strong with a traffic crash with injuries, mile marker 191 northbound. I-75 mile marker 191 northbound, grid 433. Copy, respond to 281.
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2: Go ahead and describe me.
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3: That's on that vehicle crash on 75. Is that advising of a rollover? Is PV on scene confirming that?
0: There is a SSO unit on scene advising one vehicle is on its side. There's one patient with hip pain. It's a 24-year-old male.
3: Copy, no entrapment.
0: 54 at this time.
3: Copy that.
4: Patient only, we have approximately about a 40-year-old male, blown pupils. He is unconscious, but was snoring respirations.
2: Copy.
5: Just there.
2: I did not copy the last. There was wind. Can you repeat? Again, I did not copy. I can do what? Can you repeat?
5: At the Sheriff's Department.
2: Copy. Adding the Sheriff's Department. Rescue 14 is being dispatched.

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Engine 23 is on scene. 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

are in South I-75 off-ramp, northbound from Boulevard in the South I-75 off-ramp.

0: 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Camelot Lakes Mobile Home Park, 5823, Brigadoon Place, 1523, Brigadoon Place, Unit 23, Cross Street, Brigadoon Way, Grid 168.
1: Which is on the scene with approximately 70-year-old male complaining of heat exhaustion. We're going to be on the off ramp.
2: Understood.
3: I'm still trying to find out. Stand by. We notified him. He's not acknowledged yet. Stand by for emergency traffic.

0: Engine 51, Tower 51, Battalion 5, respond for a fire alarm at Venice Presbyterian Church, 825 the Rialto, 825 the Rialto, crossroad of Ferenzi Avenue East, map grid 479, all units with a fire alarm switch to TAC 9, please, TAC 9. Rescue 14 from dispatch. Rescue 14 from dispatch.
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0: Yeah, that's right.
1: Go ahead,
0: Mr.
1: 23.
0: We're in a river.
1: You've been advised. We're mapping. They advised zones 4, 7, and 8 activations. They're receiving voicemail at the premise. 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Sir.
2: Four take obvious.
3: Dispatch for information. Our operator on the tower commitment.

0: 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So it's called in by an alarm company. 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
0: Copy.

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0: Strobes and audibles coming from the office building.
2: Yeah.
3: The right shoulder, we're probably about 1,000 feet from it.

0: 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We have two vehicles on the right shoulder. One vehicle is on its side underneath the guardrail. Major damage. This is going to be 191 Command. We are investigating.
1: Copy. Two vehicles on the right shoulder. One vehicle on side underneath guardrail. 191 Command. Investigating it. Rescue 81.

0: 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Do you have an apartment number for us?
1: Negative. No apartment number was given by the alarm company. And the premise did not answer on callback.
0: Engine 11, copy.

0: Dispatch, anyone that's seen, we're going to assume 181 command. We do have confirmed one vehicle side rescue, one vehicle upright without any heavy damage.
1: One vehicle heavy damage.
2: Go ahead.
3: Got the tower running through the second floor. We've got nothing done so far. The door was unlocked in the bottom. We found the annunciator, setting the tower. We're trying to find the FACC.

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0: 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I mean, at a great level. 6-year-old male. No, hard case.
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0: Sarasota County is responding to a medical alarm. 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
0: 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Are you going to be a policeman?
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Beach Harbor Club, 3804 Gulf of Mexico Drive, 3804 Gulf of Mexico Drive, across of Twin Shores Boulevard, Mepford 1.

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Engine 17, Rescue 17, you're responding to an extinguished fire. The caller advised the vehicle is facing southbound on Honoré. Two occupants, the caller was getting out of the vehicle. The vehicle was smoking with black smoke.

0: Well, I was arriving on scene advising there's no active fire or smoke seen so far.
1: Dispatcher in 1711, single at one single vehicle of law enforcement on scene. Operator, at this time, there's no smoke or fire. At this time, we'll be investigating.
0: Single vehicle, law on scene, no smoke or fire, investigating. Engine 17.

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0: 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We're still on check 8, check 8.
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1: Hollywood Drive in Inglewood. 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
1: 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He's not conscious, but is breathing.

0: 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Traffic crash with injury. Beneva Road and Bee Ridge Road. Beneva Road and Bee Ridge Road. Grid 146.
1: Dispatch from Rescue 12. 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
1: Rescue route. Just rescue this one.
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1: Captain on the call for us, please. We don't need a tattoo.
0: Copy.

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1: A26 responding for an ill person. We're going to have no further information at this time. We're still attempting.

0: 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We're going to be off the neighbor road, south of the bridge.
1: Copy, one pedestrian on the ground, engine 12.

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1: I am. I'm also on scene.
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2: 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We have a very light oil sheen, maybe a 20 by 30 area. We can cancel all incoming outside of Battalion 9. We might want to get some boom here to start soaking up some of this stuff.
0: I'm sorry, area oil spill. 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
1: 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Redirect Rescue 91 back to Station 91 to grab some boom and have them respond back to the scene. 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
1: You're responding on TAC 5, Rescue 6. Responding for Charlie Level 6 person for a 70-year-old female. It's conscious and breathing. She's having dizziness and history of vertigo. She's going to be in a car in front of Macy's, a gray Tesla, parked near Road 12A.
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He's bleeding from the ankle after picking at a wound. Both doors are locked. Law's been advised for entry.

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1: 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Red Rescue 71.
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3: 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Can I explain back though, number one, Mohammed from the United States, saying that the doors aren't closing? Can you repeat that one more time, please? Yes. Me with Mohammed, I believe he's the agent there. He's saying that the baggage bell door number one will not stay, will not close. Copy that.
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1: 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To Truck 82, it's a Delta level reaction for a 42-year-old female. She's conscious and breathing. She's going to be in the parking lot in a green Hyundai. You keyed up, do you have traffic?
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0: 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Truck 84, engine 83. 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
0: 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She's bleeding from her ankle.

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Rescue on 23, engine 23, traffic crash, Blackburn Point Park at 800 Blackburn Point Road, 800 Blackburn Point Road, crosses North KCQ Road, map 314.

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1: 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Rescue 121, you're responding with law enforcement. This was originally a dispute, now advising that the daughter was making suicide threats and that she harmed herself with a knife. Lost en route as well.
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1: 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We're about 5-10 minutes now.
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0: 85, engine 81, Northport District 1, Tanker 41, outside fire at the intersection of April Lane and Honeybee Street. April Lane and Honeybee Street, upgrade 466. All units switch to TAC 12, TAC 12.
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3: 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Tanker 41 from dispatch.
0: Tanker 81, respond with engine 85, engine 81, Northport District 1, outside fire at the intersection of April Lane and Honeybee Street, April Lane and Honeybee Street, at grid 466, switch to TAC 12, TAC 12.
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0: North Ward District 1. Caller advised there's a poor body on fire. It's going to be located on Honeybee. No one's injured. Fire's not threatening anything.
1: You guys isolated to a porta potty.
0: That's permanent.
1: We have injury 5 continue emergency. 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

Engine 71, Rescue 73, traffic crash with injuries at the intersection of West Green Street and South New York Avenue. West Green Street and South New York Avenue. I'm Chris 634. Probably in the ditch. All occupants are investigating 71.

Rescue 26, Medical, 305 San Marino Avenue, 305 San Marino Avenue, cross street to Noah Street, Navgrid 540,

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Truck 84, medical, 226, Bonanza Lane, 2256, Bonanza Lane, Cross Street, Minsk, Interiors, map grid 545. Rescue 26, it's going to be a probable level 4 for an 81-year-old female, unknown extreme injuries at this time.

0: Truck 84, this originally came in as an odor of smoke outside. Has been updated to a known fire. Caller advising they see light smoke outside coming from the backyard area. No flames visible.
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0: 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We're going to be in route to 20 for fuel. 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

0: 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I've been there in front of H&M block between 7th and 8th Street at a stop. It's a Charlie Chastain, 57-year-old male, abnormal breathing.
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